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1: Alec, Alec. Take away the wide one. Take away the wide one. Alec.
2: Merci, madame.

Put a smile on your face. Don't bring everybody down like this. Don't worry. 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Don't worry, be happy.